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1: Hi, my name is Barbie, and I just want to tell DJ that you are an amazing father. You're not my father, but happy Father's Day to you. They say that fathers aren't appreciated, and I just want to tell you that you are appreciated, and I hope and pray that your daughter does appreciate you. She's such a wonderful young lady. I love her dearly, but I just want to tell you happy Father's Day, and I hope that you're appreciated, even though sometimes you definitely feel like you're not. Happy Father's Day. Be blessed. Be amazing, because you are. Love, Barbie.
0: Thank you so much for leaving that voicemail message, Barbie. Up next, it's Wine Time After the Fact at 844-258-8RNB. 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Y'all had a lot to say about the man who was intentionally dating the woman, and she was like, hey, if you're for real, then no sex for 90 days. And he said, well, I ain't spending no money on you for 90 days. Y'all had a lot to say about that. I'm going to play back your voicemail messages. 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

0: You're inside Lovin' R&B with KG Smooth. It's wine time after the fact, playing your voicemail messages when we talked about the woman who told the man, all right, well, no sex for 90 days. And he said, all right, I ain't spending no money on you for 90 days during their dating, getting to know each other period. 844-2588-R&B, your thoughts.
1: Hey, this is Donnie. I'm actually calling from Baltimore. I do believe that we should hold out. And of course, I'm going to hold on to my resources. You know, you want to hold on to what's dear to you, and I'm going to hold on to what's dear to me. I don't see any problem with that. You shouldn't be worried about my 401k if you're trying to keep what's vital to you. Of course, it makes perfect sense.
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6: 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That would be crazy.
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kicking it with my boy Luke. For the 9-3, you know what I'm saying? Cause we will be knocking the boots. G.I. Shazam Dino. They gon' do a little something for you real sexy, like, you know what I'm saying? 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
1: 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Happy Father's Day. Be blessed. Be amazing, because you are.
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13: Hey, it's Ryan the Lion, and if you didn't hang out inside the Lion's Den, then you miss moments like this.
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1: God be praised for new beginnings as 2026 is underway. I'm Pastor Harold Carter Jr., along with Reverend Daniel Carter of the New Shiloh Baptist Church, co-host of Sunday Morning Joy, heard here on Magic 95.9. 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
2: 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We surrender all stress and doubts, all anxiety and worries, all misbeliefs and misinformation, all anger and hatred, all fears and trepidations, as well as all challenges and victories to your divine wisdom and infinite power. 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I love you, dear God, and I praise thy holy name. Hallelujah and amen.
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1: 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Forever's a mighty long time. Here we are decades later. The sentiment is still the same. Listen.

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2: Martin had promised me to roll, like when we did Boomerang together. He was like, okay, T, whatever I do first, I want you to play the wife or the girlfriend. I was like, okay, Martin, sure. Because you're used to people like saying they're going to do something not follow through, but Martin was a follow thrower, okay? Man. I know I'm making up words. And it just so happened that I had just booked another show. And so I told Martin, no, I can't do it. Yes, nobody knows that. Oh.
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3: Bro, I'm going to keep it funky. I would hope it's us, New Kids on the Block, Boyz II Men, and somebody else. I just feel like I know we could go, but I think what we stand for, we're at the pinnacle of groups, especially if we can bring in all of the audiences that these groups have, and we sit at the top of that, that would be crazy.
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5: It's hard to believe that 2026 is halfway over. It's startling that 6 months have passed already. When you were 10, it seemed like your teen years would never come. By the time you're a teenager, you just can't wait for 21. However, do you remember when 30 years old seemed to come right after 23? And then 40 and 30 years felt like they were only a couple years apart. Wow. And at 40, statistics say that your life is half over if you are blessed. At 50, some of us start having pains in parts of our bodies that we didn't even know we had. Then here comes 60, and everybody is saying yes, ma'am, or no, sir, to you. By your 70s, you become acutely aware that life is way too short, that time moves way too fast, and there definitely are no replays and no rewinds. So relish every second of every minute of every hour you are blessed to have, because time cannot be repeated.
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0: 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But okay. It's also going to be educating. We're going to be getting into what irritated us.
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3: Hey, it's Ryan the Lion, and if you didn't hang out inside the Lion's Den, then you miss moments like this with Tisha Campbell.
4: Martin had promised me to roll. Like, when we did Boomerang together, he was like, okay, T, whatever I do first, I want you to play the wife or the girlfriend. I was like, okay, Martin, sure. Because you're used to people, like, saying they're going to do something not follow through. But Martin was a follow-thrower, okay? Man. I know I'm making up words. And it just so happened that I had just booked another show. And so I told Martin, no.
3: What?
4: I can't do it. Yes, nobody knows that.
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18: It's hard to believe that 2026 is halfway over. It's startling that 6 months have passed already. When you were 10, it seemed like your teen years would never come. By the time you're a teenager, you just can't wait for 21. However, do you remember when 30 years old seemed to come right after 23? And then 40 and 30 years felt like they were only a couple years apart. Wow. And at 40, statistics say that your life is half over if you are blessed. At 50, some of us start having pains in parts of our bodies that we didn't even know we had. Then here comes 60, and everybody is saying yes, ma'am, or no, sir, to you. By your 70s, you become acutely aware that life is way too short, that time moves way too fast, and there definitely are no replays and no rewinds. So relish every second of every minute of every hour you are blessed to have, because time cannot be repeated.
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0: Getting our praise on this morning. PJ Morton, appreciate that, man. 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
0: 13 minutes after now, y'all front page right here. Afridis, good morning.
3: Good morning, Ricky. It's Monday, June 22nd. Here's what's going on in the news. Ricky, a Virginia mother is demanding answers after her 9-year-old son died on the first day of summer camp while attending a swim program. King Overton had just been so excited to learn to swim, but was found unresponsive in the pool and later died at the hospital. Now, authorities are still investigating. This happened last week. Authorities are trying to find out what happened. The tragedy is renewing conversations about camp supervision, water safety, and access to swim lessons, especially in Black communities where historical barriers have contributed to lower swimming rates. Experts say swim lessons save lives, but close adult supervision remains essential. In other news, after months of escalating tensions, the U.S. and Iran are back at the negotiating table. VP Vance is meeting with Iranian officials in Switzerland, hoping to turn a shaky ceasefire into something more permanent. The outcome could affect everything from oil prices to stability in the Middle East and here at home. And Ricky, the saga over Trump's $14 million renovation of the Lincoln Memorial reflecting pool just keeps getting stranger. The renovation was supposed to have the pool looking pristine ahead of America's 250th birthday. Instead, algae blooms and peeling material have turned the landmark into a social media spectacle. I mean, the internet is eating it up. Trump says it was vandalism, but he hasn't provided evidence for that claim. However, 5 people have been arrested for vandalism, including an Olympic canoeist who says he was just looking at a piece of blue material that was already peeling, and he denies damaging anything. And here's the thing. Some experts are questioning whether the new dark blue coating or the algae treatments contributed to the problems, while others believe the coating may simply not have been applied properly. $14 million wasted. If you missed any part of the show, make sure you check it out on the Ricky Smiley Morning Show podcast, available wherever you get your podcast. Now, here's a look at sports.
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4: What's going on, ladies and gentlemen? Shout out once again to the New York Knicks, man. They celebrated their NBA title by kicking off this past weekend with the parade. Estimated over 2 million people in the streets of New York City celebrating their first title in 53 years, man. World Cup update. USA is 2-0, ladies and gentlemen. Their next match against Turkey coming up this week. If they win, they advance to the knockout round of 32 as the World Cup continues to heat up. I don't know what's going on with Floyd Money Mayweather, but he's being sued again by a boxing promoter who claims that they paid the legendary boxer $4.65 million in advance. This is advance money for the mega fights that Floyd Mayweather had scheduled versus Mike Tyson and Manny Pacquiao later this year. Now they're saying that he took the money and ran and walking away from the deal. So I'm like, wait a minute, are these fights going to happen? Are they not going to happen? I know a couple of them were delayed or whatever, so I don't know what's going on. But obviously, as Gary always says, where there's smoke, there's some fire. Something going on with Money Mayweather and his money and his finances and so on and so forth. But that's alleged right there. We'll keep y'all posted. That's my quick sports report right there. Brad, what you got coming up next in the hot spot?
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14: 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I-95 looking great so far this morning from the Tidings Bridge area all the way down towards White Marsh. I'm not seeing any slowdowns down that way. I will say, if you're making your way on the Harrisburg Expressway, an earlier slowdown there, the Timonium exit, but that's all gone. You're up to speed, headed towards the Beltway now. Beltway traffic looks good past the 83s and over towards 795. No issues towards Liberty Road or Security Boulevard. Southbound I-95 and 895 looking good, headed into the Harbor and Fort McHenry tunnels. In town, looks like we are dealing with a crash Broadway at East Eager Street. Got delays in both directions there. Follow any police direction as necessary. 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
16: Hey, it's Ryan the Lion, and if you didn't hang out inside the Lion's Den, then you miss moments like this with Tisha Campbell.
17: Martin had promised me to roll, like when we did Boomerang together. He was like, okay, T, whatever I do first, I want you to play the wife or the girlfriend. I was like, okay, Martin, sure. Because you're used to people like saying they're going to do something not follow through, but Martin was a follow thrower, okay? Man. I know I'm making up words. And it just so happened that I had just booked another show. And so I told Martin, no,
16: what?
17: I can't do it. Yes. Nobody knows that.
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19: Frank Conaway Jr. has turned his back on our community because instead of standing with us, he again and again stands up for Donald Trump's extreme immigration agenda that hurts us. 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
5: 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Baltimore City imposed new restrictions for young people on the last day of AFRAM yesterday following a large fight on Saturday night, which resulted in two police officers being assaulted. In response to the incident, Mayor Brandon Scott announced that anyone under the age of 18 had to be accompanied by a parent, guardian, or responsible adult at all times on Sunday. Police are looking over videos and body camera footage as they continue to investigate the Saturday incident. A 14-year-old in a stolen car is allegedly responsible for a deadly hit-and-run crash on Pratt Street Saturday afternoon. 3-year-old girl was killed. In sports, the Orioles beat the Dodgers 12-1. They stay in L.A. to take on the Angels tonight. Cloudy and 91 with late-day showers and thunderstorms that could be severe. Showers and storms 69 overnight. Partly sunny and 83 tomorrow, 74 degrees now. 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
8: Martin had promised me to roll, like when we did Boomerang together. He was like, okay, T, whatever I do first, I want you to play the wife or the girlfriend. I was like, okay, Martin, sure. Because you're used to people like saying they're going to do something and not follow through. But Martin was...

0: 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Okay. Man. I know I'm making up words. And it just so happened that I had just booked another show. And so I told Martin, no, what? I can't do it. Yes. Nobody knows that.
1: 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This is your girl, Indescribable, a.k.a. Geraldine Lake.
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2: Baltimore, we need to re-elect our sheriff, Democrat Sam Cogan. Sheriff Cogan understands that he works for all of the people to protect and serve us. Sam worked to reform the eviction process to make it fairer, and now evictions are down 38%. The sheriff's office is active in our communities like never before, safeguarding local events and festivals, giving away gun locks, training residents on overdose prevention, and holding food drives when the president cut SNAP benefits. Sheriff Cogan knows justice must be administered fairly. When ICE came to the courthouse to detain people from our community, Sam stood up and said, "No way," because Sam Cogan believes in the humanity of every single person. That's why Sam has been endorsed by Senator Angela Alsobrooks, State's Attorney Ivan Bates, Congressman Kwesi Mfume, and more than a dozen local leaders. We need to re-elect Democrat Sam Cogan for sheriff. Vote on or by June 23rd. Paid for by Citizens for Sam Cogan, Octavia Smith, Treasurer.
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12: Good morning, traffic sponsored by Attorney Big Al, the law office of Richard Klein, eastbound side of Route 32, dealing with a crash. Looks like it's going to be right by Guilford Road before you get down towards I-95. Delays stretching back towards 29. Very slow going through there. Between the beltways, I-95, BW Parkway, looking good for the most part. BW Parkway, however, northbound, reports of a broken down car blocking the right side of the roadway near Nursery Road. Be careful there. Again, right lane blocked. Hurt in an accident? Call Big Al. 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Sitting at about 72 degrees in Baltimore right now, a high of 85 for later today. Looks like we might see some rain in the afternoons, right at around 4 p.m. or so. 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
15: Bro, I'm going to keep it funky. I would hope it's us, New Kids on the Block, Boyz II Men, and somebody else. 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
1: Julian Jones.
2: Julian Jones.
3: Julian all the way.
4: I'm Senator Angela Alsobrooks, and I'm proud to endorse Julian Jones. Julian is the partner I need to fight for our communities. As a councilman, he's led on affordable housing and worked to ensure every child has access to free school meals.
3: This is Congressman Kwaisi Mfume, and I am also proud to support Julian Jones because he's led on so many key issues: groundbreaking police reform, tuition-free community college, and taking on Donald Trump and his ICE prisons.
5: This is Governor Wes Moore. I'm supporting Julian Jones for his lifetime of service. 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
1: 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I got your wake-up calls. 866-9 Ricky. Here we go.
2: 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Wake up. It's time to get yourself together. Get it together. Hey, come on. Hey. Be better. There go my soprano. Hey.
13: Denise calling from Gainesville, Florida. Just wanted to say good morning, everyone. Have a great day. Wake up, wake up, wake up.
14: Good morning. This is Corey Francis calling down here from Fort Lauderdale, Florida. I want to wake up all the great fathers in the world, as well as all the great mothers. I want to say happy Father's Day to the Ricky Smiley Morning Show. Have a wonderful day. Blessings. Much love. Wake up, wake up, wake up.
13: Hey. It's Lucky Lisa. I'm in the nation's capital. I want to wake my son Bruce up. Wake up, wake up, wake up. Love you, Ricky.
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6: 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A 14-year-old in a stolen car is allegedly responsible for a deadly hit-and-run crash on Pratt Street Saturday afternoon. 3-year-old girl was killed. Baltimore City Police issued a dispersal order to clear out a large crowd in Fells Point over the weekend. Police say more than 1,000 young people had gathered in the area of Thames Street, South Broadway, and around the waterfront. The Orioles beat the Dodgers 12-1. They stay in L.A. to take on the Angels tonight. 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Cloudy and 91 with late-day showers and thunderstorms that could be severe. Showers and storms 69 overnight, then partly sunny and 83 tomorrow, 74 degrees. Now. 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
1: Frank Conaway Jr. has turned his back on our community because instead of standing with us, he again and again stands up for Donald Trump's extreme immigration agenda that hurts us. 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
3: Baltimore. We need to re-elect our sheriff, Democrat Sam Cogan. 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Sam worked to reform the eviction process to make it fairer, and now evictions are down 38%. The sheriff's office is active in our communities like never before, safeguarding local events and festivals, giving away gun locks, training residents on overdose prevention, and holding food drives when the president cut SNAP benefits. Sheriff Cogan knows justice must be administered fairly. When ICE came to the courthouse to detain people from our community, Sam stood up and said, "No way," because Sam Cogan believes in the humanity of every single person. That's why Sam has been endorsed by Senator Angela Olsebrooks, State's Attorney Ivan Bates, Congressman Kwesi Mfume, and more than a dozen local leaders. We need to re-elect Democrat Sam Cogan for sheriff. Vote on or by June 23rd. Paid for by Citizens for Sam Cogan, Octavia Smith, Treasurer.
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0: One, the two. Happy Monday. Black Tone.
1: Yo.
0: What's up, man?
1: Yo.
0: What's up, man?
1: Hey, what's up, real? No, I'm not gonna lie, but I can't say I can't do it, but I'm so sleep
0: man,
1: right now.
0: You can't start the week off like this, man. You got a lot of work piled up, player.
1: I know that, sir, but listen to him. I got a new bed, boy. When last time you got a new bed, boy? Boy, I got me a new air mattress. Man, my cousin bought me an air mattress. A good one. I'm talking about the mattress where it got the little pillow top on it, but a twin side. And then, I don't know where he got it from, but he got two baby crib mattress on top of that and a comfort.
0: Yeah.
1: And then he worked at the Marriott Marquis. He got some of the Marriott Marquis pillows, boy.
0: Yeah.
1: Oh, my. Boy, I'm so sleep, boy. I feel like I thought I was dead, so. That's how good I was sleeping, but I thought I had died, so.
2: I feel
1: like,
2: you, dog. Them new air mattresses be off the chain, dog.
1: So. I'm telling you, Charlie.
0: Tell me what you got to blow it up.
1: You had to blow it up. It came with a little fan. You blow it up with you plug the little fan into it, but that thing blowed up and got the pillow top on that, boy. It's over with, Charlie. I'm so sleep right now. I might be dead, Charlie. I might not even be alive.
0: Hey, man, you that's need to get up, on. Bro.
1: Charlie, I can't get up. Charlie, I can't get up. I'm too sleep right now. I'm telling you. I'm telling you, look. Rick, come over here. Rick, when you get out there, come over here and lay down on that bed right here.
0: That's a man now, Violet. Charlie, you're not going to come over there and lay down in your bed?
1: I'm not going to be laying on it. I'm talking about just come lay on it. I promise you, you're going to go to sleep for 6 hours. You're not even going to wake up. Rati, come with Rick and both of y'all. Come lay down on their beds. I promise you.
0: Tell your husband,
1: it ain't no funny business, but you come lay on that bed. I promise you, when you lay on that bed, put that cover on, turn that ceiling fan on, it's over with. So you're going to feel like you dead. You're going to feel like you dead. So y'all come over here.
2: Can we talk about them pillows you said you jacked in the hotel? What hotel was it?
1: Nah, the Marriott Monkey. Good ass pillow, too, buddy. Pillows smell like white people. They smell like ain't nothing. It don't smell like no paint or moisturizer. Nothing. It smell like just white people.
3: Oh, my God.
1: The pillows smell like white babies. This pillow smell like newborn white babies.
3: What? How do they smell?
1: Like dryer sheets. It's my life.
0: Talk about the white babies from the commercials.
1: Oh, yeah, it smell like new little white babies on the baby food bottle. I'm talking about, boy, I'm not getting up, son. I'm not getting up, son. I'm sleeping too good. I don't care what y'all fight me.
0: Is it mattress on the floor or you have a box for me?
1: Nah, it's on the floor, Charlie. It's an L mattress on the floor, but that thing blowed up all the way up. I'm talking about all the L up in that thing, but I'm talking about, but it ain't so good. I rolled up, but it's so thick, but I pooed it. You can't even smell it, Charlie.
0: Damn.
1: I pooed it in the mattress.
0: Yeah, man. Go on, sleep it off. Sleep it off, man. Sleep it off. Sleep it off.
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12: Oh, man, I love Gary's tea. I love the brand. I mean, I just love them all. They just all so funny in the mornings. When I'm on my way to work, that's what I listen to.
13: What you got on traffic? Good morning, traffic sponsored by Attorney Big Al, the law office of Richard Klein, eastbound side of Route 32, dealing with a crash. Looks like it's going to be right by Guilford Road before you get down towards I-95. Delays stretching back towards 29, very slow going through there. Between the beltways, I-95, BW Parkway, looking good for the most part. BW Parkway, however, northbound, reports of a broken down car blocking the right side of the roadway near Nursery Road. Be careful there, again, right lane blocked. Hurt in an accident? Call Big Al. 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Sitting at about 72 degrees in Baltimore right now, a high of 85 for later today. Looks like we might see some rain in the afternoons, right at around 4 p.m. or so. 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
14: Hey, it's Ryan the Lion, and if you didn't hang out inside the Lion's Den, then you miss moments like this with Tisha Campbell.
15: Martin had promised me to roll, like when we did Boomerang together. He was like, okay, T, whatever I do first, I want you to play the wife or the girlfriend. I was like, okay, Martin, sure. Because you're used to people like saying they're going to do something not follow through, but Martin was a follow thrower, okay? Man. I know I'm making up words. And it just so happened that I had just booked another show. And so I told Martin, no.
14: What?
15: I can't do it. Yes, nobody knows that.
16: 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On June 23rd, I ask that you vote right for Boatwright. Clyde Boatwright for Sheriff. 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
13: What you got on traffic?
14: 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Southbound side of 895, dealing with a crash near East Lombard Street. Right shoulder currently blocked with dramatic delays back towards Eastern Avenue. As of now, plenty of brake lights there. Take I-95, it's going to be running a little bit better, but you're crowded headed towards the Fort McHenry Tunnel too. So far, 395 is dealing with a crash headed inbound. Thankfully, it was moved over to the right shoulder, but still causing delays from the ramp that takes you from northbound 95 onto 395. Northbound 295, crowded trying to get onto Russell Street, so be aware of that. Now through June 30th, during the BMW Ultimate Sales Event, take advantage of exceptional offers on the BMW X3. 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Currently sitting at about 74 degrees in Baltimore, reaching a high of 85 later today. You can expect some showers around 4 o'clock. 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
1: Frank Conaway Jr. has turned his back on our community because instead of standing with us, he again and again stands up for Donald Trump's extreme immigration agenda that hurts us. 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
1: Who do Democrats trust to be Baltimore's next county executive?
2: Julian Jones.
3: Julian Jones.
4: Julian all the way.
2: I'm Senator Angela Alsobrooks, and I'm proud to endorse Julian Jones. Julian is the partner I need to fight for our communities. As a councilman, he's led on affordable housing and worked to ensure every child has access to free school meals.
4: This is Congressman Kwaisi Mfume, and I am also proud to support Julian Jones because he's led on so many key issues: groundbreaking police reform, tuition-free community college, and taking on Donald Trump and his ICE prisons.
3: This is Governor Wes Moore. I'm supporting Julian Jones for his lifetime of service. 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
1: Join top Democrats in supporting Julian Jones for Baltimore County Executive. 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
7: 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A 14-year-old in a stolen car is allegedly responsible for a deadly hit-and-run crash on Pratt Street Saturday afternoon. A 3-year-old girl was killed. Baltimore City Police issued a dispersal order to clear out a large crowd in Fells Point over the weekend. According to the Baltimore Sun, police say more than 1,000 young people had gathered in the area of Thames Street, South Broadway, and around the waterfront. The Orioles beat the Dodgers 12-1. They stay in L.A. to take on the Angels tonight. Need better rest? 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They make sleep easy. Cloudy and 91 today with late-day showers and thunderstorms that could be severe. Showers, storms, and 69 overnight. Partly sunny and 83 tomorrow. 74 degrees now. 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
1: Baltimore, we need to re-elect our sheriff, Democrat Sam Cogan. Sheriff Cogan understands that he works for all of the people to protect and serve us. Sam worked to reform the eviction process to make it fairer, and now evictions are down 38%. 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Sheriff Cogan knows justice must be administered fairly. When ICE came to the courthouse to detain people from our community, Sam stood up and said, "No way," because Sam Cogan believes in the humanity of every single person. That's why Sam has been endorsed by Senator Angela Alsobrooks, State's Attorney Ivan Bates, Congressman Kwesi Mfume, and more than a dozen local leaders. We need to re-elect Democrat Sam Cogan for sheriff. Vote on or by June 23rd. Paid for by Citizens for Sam Cogan, Octavia Smith, Treasurer.
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2: Frank Conaway Jr. has turned his back on our community because instead of standing with us, he again and again stands up for Donald Trump's extreme immigration agenda that hurts us. 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And Frank Conaway Jr. was the only Democrat who voted to oppose legislation to hold federal officials accountable when they abuse our constitutional rights. 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That's not Frank Conaway Jr. Frank Conaway Jr. is with Trump, not us. 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

0: So I'll keep y'all posted on that Dr. situation.
1: Kingdom said, do not get on the bus. Folks didn't get on the bus, and that made them during the Montgomery bus boycott or whatever. Some of that stuff still registered today or whatever. Yeah. Somebody's protesting or protesting a racist. It ain't about the policy. It's about the racism. Why would you go to the White House
2: knowing
1: that this man tweeted that President Barack Obama and Michelle Obama are monkeys and making fun of them and the disrespect or whatever that's going on and the things that they're doing? Forget about policy, but just the disrespect to our black, to our heritage,
0: morals,
1: and to our culture.
0: Yeah,
1: I wouldn't go, and they shouldn't go.
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1: And damn these racists. Damn.
0: Oh, my goodness. 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Coming up next, y'all, we got the White Stone with the praise mix down, because this world sure do need a lot of prayer. 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
20: Who do Democrats trust to be Baltimore's next county executive?
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22: Julian Jones.
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23: This is Congressman Kwaisi Mfume, and I am also proud to support Julian Jones because he's led on so many key issues: groundbreaking police reform, tuition-free community college, and taking on Donald Trump and his ICE prisons.
24: 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I'm supporting Julian Jones for his lifetime of service.
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20: Join top Democrats in supporting Julian Jones for Baltimore County Executive. 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
1: Baltimore, we need to re-elect our sheriff, Democrat Sam Cogan. Sheriff Cogan understands that he works for all of the people to protect and serve us. Sam worked to reform the eviction process to make it fairer, and now evictions are down 38%. The sheriff's office is active in our communities like never before, safeguarding local events and festivals, giving away gun locks, training residents on overdose prevention, and holding food drives when the president cut SNAP benefits. Sheriff Cogan knows justice must be administered fairly. When ICE came to the courthouse to detain people from our community, Sam stood up and said, "No way," because Sam Cogan believes in the humanity of every single person. That's why Sam has been endorsed by Senator Angela Alsobrooks, State's Attorney Ivan Bates, Congressman Kwesi Mfume, and more than a dozen local leaders. We need to re-elect Democrat Sam Cogan for sheriff. Vote on or by June 23rd. Paid for by Citizens for Sam Cogan, Octavia Smith, Treasurer.
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10: 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U.S. Men's National Team defender Chris Richards says, yes, we can win the World Cup. The U.S. Men's National Team has already won Group D and clinched a spot in the round of 16. The Stars and Stripes still have one more group stage match this Thursday, but the guys are already looking ahead to what's possible later down the road in this tournament. Richards, who's started both games for the U.S., said, quote, I don't think it's ridiculous to say that we want to win it. We want to lift a trophy by the end of this. Do I think it's a little unrealistic? Yes, but I do love to hear it. You can't win unless you believe, and I believe that we will win. 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
13: This is a love that withstands time, space, and matter forever. 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

0: 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Baltimore's best variety of R&B, home of the Ricky Smiley Morning Show. Your man Ryan the Lion checking in. Welcome to the Lion's Den. Hope you had a wonderful weekend. A lot went down this weekend. AFRAM, Juneteenth, Father's Day, first Sunday of summer. Well, we are back at it, so hope you are ready to kick this week off strong. Happy Monday, family. A great show lined up for you. Of course, I've got your midday party set with the Fix Mix. I've got some interesting headlines you don't want to miss inside the buzz. And today, I got a chance for you to get hooked up. Tickets to go see comedian Monique live and a chance to get those tickets to spend an evening with Mickey Howard. Just listen out for that cue to call in and win. I got you. In the meantime, let's vibe out. Let's enjoy this day. Let's make it the greatest Monday possible. Good morning. Let's get it.
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Brand new music right there from Grammy Award winning singer-songwriter Tone Stith. The name of that one is called Fly. 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Home of the Ricky Smiley Morning Show. Your man Ryan the Lion vibing with you inside the Lion's Den. And why fly when you can sail? That's right. 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The Party with a Purpose returns. Ricky Smiley returns as your host. And speaking of Ricky, man, listening to the show this morning, I heard they had all different kind of packages. Listen, this is a luxury upscale cruise, one you definitely want to take full advantage of. Not your regular cruises, okay? This is luxury, all right? Live it up a little bit. Do one, big one for yourself, your family, somebody you love. And speaking of somebody you love, they got different kind of packages.

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5: 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Sheriff Cogan knows justice must be administered fairly. 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That's why Sam has been endorsed by Senator Angela Alsobrooks, State's Attorney Ivan Bates, Congressman Kwesi Mfume, and more than a dozen local leaders. We need to re-elect Democrat Sam Cogan for sheriff. Vote on or by June 23rd. Paid for by Citizens for Sam Cogan, Octavia Smith, Treasurer.
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0: do Democrats trust to be Baltimore's next county executive?
1: Julian Jones.
2: Julian Jones.
3: Julian all the way.
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2: This is Governor Wes Moore. 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
0: Join top Democrats in supporting Julian Jones for Baltimore County Executive. Vote early June 11th through June 18th or vote in person on June 23rd.
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2: This is The Daily Play with Joy Taylor. U.S. men's national team defender Chris Richards says, yes, we can win the World Cup. The U.S. men's national team has already won Group D and clinched a spot in the round of 16. The Stars and Stripes still have one more group stage match this Thursday, but the guys are already looking ahead to what's possible later down the road in this tournament. Richards, who's started both games for the U.S., said, quote, I don't think it's ridiculous to say that we want to win it. We want to lift a trophy by the end of this. So I think it's a little unrealistic, yes, but I do love to hear it. You can't win unless you believe, and I believe that we will win. 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Their first game of the knockout rounds will be Wednesday, July 1st, against a third-place team to be determined. 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
9: Frank Conaway Jr. has turned his back on our community because instead of standing with us, he again and again stands up for Donald Trump's extreme immigration agenda that hurts us. 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

Getting our shoot on with Whitney Houston on Magic 95.9. Shemaine Ryan the Lion hanging out with you. And right now it's time to get your laugh on. Get these tickets to go see comedian Monique live. 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Caller number 9. Good luck. Here's Olivia V.

Change? 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

0: 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No biggity, no doubt. Yeah. Black Street Productions. We out.
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0: Yes, that's brand new music right there. Snoop Dogg off his new album, 10 Till Midnight. It's called Steps, hooked up with Swizz Beatz. And I can see it already. There's going to be a line dance to that one very soon, if not already. All right, it's Magic 95.9, Summer in the City, baby. You already know your man Ryan the Lion vibing with you. And we got some big names coming to town this weekend. Baltimore Comedy Factory. Have you heard? Monique's in town trying to hook you up. Magic, good morning. Who's this?
1: Hi, good morning. This is Tia. How are you?
0: You're doing great, kid. Did you have a good weekend?
1: I did indeed. I took my husband to the Shirley Caesar concert down at Hello.
0: Nice.
1: It was very nice. It was beautiful.
0: Awesome, awesome. Well, I'm glad you had a great weekend and ready to kick off this new work week.
1: Yes, indeed.
0: Might as well do it with a win. You call it number 9. Congratulations.
1: Okay. Oh, I never win anything. Look at this.
0: Oh, man, look at this. Well, definitely a great way to start off this new week. And, of course, you got yourself tickets to see the legend herself, Monique, live. Okay, she is coming to town, Baltimore Comedy Factory. So go out this weekend, laugh, enjoy yourself. Let's keep these good vibes rolling.
1: All right, okay.
0: All right, high five to you.
1: Thank you so much.
0: You are welcome. And, of course, we are keeping the good vibes rolling. 6 minutes, coming right back at it. Got some great music lined up to get you ready for a Making Moves Monday edition of The Fix Mix with DJ Kenny K. Coming up at 12 o'clock.
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5: Baltimore, we need to re-elect our sheriff, Democrat Sam Cogan. 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

0: protect and serve us. Sam worked to reform the eviction process to make it fairer, and now evictions are down 38%. The Sheriff's Office is active in our communities like never before, safeguarding local events and festivals, giving away gun locks, training residents on overdose prevention, and holding food drives when the president cut SNAP benefits. Sheriff Kogan knows justice must be administered fairly. When ICE came to the courthouse to detain people from our community, Sam stood up and said, "No way," because Sam Kogan believes in the humanity of every single person. That's why Sam has been endorsed by Senator Angela Alsobrooks, State's Attorney Ivan Bates, Congressman Kwesi Mfume, and more than a dozen local leaders. We need to re-elect Democrat Sam Kogan for sheriff. Vote on or by June 23rd. Paid for by Citizens for Sam Kogan, Octavia Smith, Treasurer.
1: When I scraped my car in that parking garage, I was worried that it could be a long process to take care of it. 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

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Magic Summer in the City. Of course, it's a Making Moves Monday edition of the Fix Mix. DJ Kenny K is in the building. So time to have a little bit of fun while you check things off your to-do list. And we'll take care of your shout-outs, birthdays. You want to show some love to your work crew? We got you. Just hit us up on the socials at DJ Kenny K, at It's Ryan the Lion, or at Magic Baltimore. Make sure you hit that follow button, too. All right? 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

0: They'll remember this beat, man. Nine. N-I-N-E. Wow, let's take it back, man. I love it. It's Magic 95.9. Baltimore's best variety of R&B, home of the Ricky Smiley Morley Show. Magic Summer in the City in full effect. Inside the Fix Mix, DJ Kenny K, Ryan the Lion rocking with you. And what a weekend, man. So much to celebrate this past weekend. Of course, Juneteenth. Of course, Father's Day. And AFRAM celebrated 50 years. And man, it was great to be out there yesterday. I had the pleasure of bringing PJ Morton on stage. And look, I was just excited once again to see us in this capacity. And I know yesterday Mayor Scott had to set the age restriction. And I just want to say this, because I know a lot of folks have a lot to say about AFRAM and especially that kind of stuff. It's always a few bad apples that spoil it for so many people. I want you to actually think about this and put it in perspective. We're talking over 150,000 people gathered together, right? And a few kids out of those 150 plus thousand, right, made the headlines versus all the amazing other things that were happening that weekend. It was so much love at that park. So much love. But it came to the artists, especially home team, Drew Hill, Mario. Man, it was great to see them come back home and get that kind of love. And Mayor Scott even awarded them with some proclamations. I mean, so many beautiful things. People have family reunions at AFRAM. So I just want to say, don't let a couple bad apples spoil it for the rest of us, all right? And big shout out to Baltimore City Police Department, and I want to give them a shout out as well. And to those kids, man, you ain't gonna let no knuckleheads ruin a good time, man. Okay, so big shout out to the mayor's team, AFRAM team. Big shout out to the city workers, everybody that went into making AFRAM another great year, man. And you can't beat the talent and the performers and the feeling and the love that you get from AFRAM for free. So once again, just want to give everybody that was part of making it a success a shout out. All right. And speaking of love, man, we're not done loving up all you. 6 minutes. We're coming right back at it. Part two of the Fix Mix up next.
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2: 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And Frank Conaway Jr. was the only Democrat who voted to oppose legislation to hold federal officials accountable when they abuse our constitutional rights. 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
3: Baltimore, we need to re-elect our sheriff, Democrat Sam Cogan. Sheriff Cogan understands that he works for all of the people to protect and serve us. Sam worked to reform the eviction process to make it fairer, and now evictions are down 38%. The sheriff's office is active in our communities like never before, safeguarding local events and festivals, giving away gun locks, training residents on overdose prevention, and holding food drives when the president cut SNAP benefits. Sheriff Cogan knows justice must be administered fairly. When ICE came to the courthouse to detain people from our community, Sam stood up and said, "No way," because Sam Cogan believes in the humanity of every single person. That's why Sam has been endorsed by Senator Angela Alsobrooks, State's Attorney Ivan Bates, Congressman Kwesi Mfume, and more than a dozen local leaders. We need to re-elect Democrat Sam Cogan for sheriff. Vote on or by June 23rd. Paid for by Citizens for Sam Cogan, Octavia Smith, Treasurer.
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0: Yes, indeed. It's Magic 95.9 Inside Magic Summer in the City. If you are trying to get your hands on a mix like today's Making Moves Monday edition of the Fix Mix, make sure you slide over to DJKennyKMixtapes.com. All right, big shout to the Lion Squad, all my midday hustlers locked in. Happy Monday. Your man Ryan the Lion, you know what I like to say. If you woke up this morning, give thanks. That's reason enough for you to celebrate all day long. And today, June 22nd, Kenny, lunchtime, it's National Onion Ring Day, buddy. Yeah, man, how about that? Also, National Chocolate Eclair Day, if you got a sweet tooth. Big shout to all my HVAC techs. It is National HVAC Tech Day. And I don't know anybody that did this one today, but it's National Take Your Cat to Work Day. How about that? Also, National Kissing Day, so plant one on somebody. Just don't get slapped. Hopefully they are expecting it. And it's also officially cancer season. Shout out to all my cancers out there. Our season, baby. Happy birthday to you. And a big happy birthday shout out going out to Keisha. One time for Herschel, Miss Bailey celebrating a birthday. And Alexander, all of you have an awesome, awesome birthday. And as we wrap up the Fix Mix, big shout out. Thank you to my brother, Kenny K. Appreciate you, man.
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0: And of course, you. Don't go nowhere. 6 minutes, you know, we're coming right back at it. More of your favorite R&B is on the way. And coming up next hour, Inside the Buzz, a special guest checks into the Lion's Den for Black Girls Vote. We're going to talk about the importance of voting and why your vote matters. I got details at 112. Keep it right here. 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
3: What you gonna do if that dog chase you? 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He is not friendly. 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
1: 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Magic summer in the city in full effect, and there's a lot happening around town, in the state, across the state. My special guest today is Nike from Black Girls Vote. Welcome to the Lion's Den. Thank you for joining me today. And let's talk about Black Girls Vote. What is that?
2: Oh my gosh. So first and foremost, thank you for having me. So Black Girls Vote is something that was created, an organization I created in 2015. And it really, really was a call to action for Black women. Not only was it a call to action about Black, wanting more Black women and Black girls to get out to vote, but it's also a concrete fact that Black girls, Black women, we show up to vote. We are one of the most loyal voting blocks in the country. And then also, we wanted people to understand that it's our civic duty to vote. You know, we hear here and time again that our ancestors fought for our right to vote, which is absolutely true. But then also understanding that there's so much politically at stake and that our vote carries so much weight. And so, you know, I called it the 3 C's. But Black Girls Vote is truly a movement. It's a movement to galvanize, not a moment, but a movement to galvanize Black women, Black girls to get out to vote and use our political power.
1: Yeah, I love it because we know those moments, they go by quickly. We need a movement to last, right?
2: Yes, absolutely.
1: And speaking of this voting, we got Election Day coming up.
2: Tomorrow.
1: Okay.
2: Or today, whenever it'll air.
1: Yeah, right. Big shout to all the folks who have voted early and done that already, but you are still able to register to vote tomorrow.
2: Yes.
1: At the polls.
2: Yeah, that's absolutely correct. Over 185,000 Marylanders have already gone out to vote. Right? But we understand that tomorrow is Election Day. Most voters vote on Election Day. We're fortunate here in the state of Maryland that you can register to vote and vote on the same day. And so if you're, you know, listening to this, you're like, hey, I'm not registered to vote. I don't know what to do. But you can still vote. You know, you can go and find out, go to the state's website and figure out, hey, this is my polling location. This is where I go. And then you take your ID and you go register to vote. And then you can vote on the same day, which is so incredible here that we have that opportunity in Maryland.
1: Absolutely. And, you know, you've been on the ground. You have your boots on the ground. Yeah. This is a movement.
2: Yeah.
1: I'm sure you've spoken to quite a few people over the years. And I know you've heard this statement a lot. My vote doesn't matter.
2: Yes. You know what? And I think depending on who you are, where you are, it's really about talking to people and not talking at people. Because you can tell people, you need to vote, you need to vote. Like, how does that impact me? How does that impact my day-to-day? How does that impact my livelihood? You know, many people, men and women, they're just trying to get through the day. But understanding that even in the state of Maryland, it's a $70 billion business, right? The city of Baltimore, over $3 billion. So this is monies or monies that are allocated to our community, and that's through our tax dollars. And so if you work a job, if you do anything, you pay taxes, that's money that you are given to the government and our elected officials to spend however they see fit. And we want resources to come back to our community, whether it's recreation centers, whether it's jobs, whether it's healthcare, hospitals, all those things matter. And so as they often say, if you're not at a table, you're on the menu. And what does that mean? If you're not a part of these conversations and demanding these things, because these elected officials, they work for us. And I think that's a misconception. People think politics is a dirty word. They become intimidated by it. But just like any job, you have a probationary period, right? You hear me wherever I work. And so if you don't like what they're doing, you can fire them after 4 years. And that's why elections matter. And in Congress, it's every 2 years. So I think once people understand, don't be intimidated by it and start small, start slow. And that's a great way to ease them in. But listening to their pain points and listening to what matters is why voting resonates more with people.
1: Yeah, people need to get that just understood off rip. You know what I mean? Because you hear it all the time. Well, one vote doesn't matter. Yeah. One vote doesn't count. It absolutely does.
2: It's interesting that you say that. And so one of the races that's a key race in Maryland now is the county executive race in Baltimore County. And so a few years back, Johnny O ran for the Democratic. And here in Maryland, the primary election pretty much determines the winner. Mm-hmm. And there was only 9 votes between Johnny O and Senator Jim Brosian at the time. So 9 votes determined the county executive. And so that's me and my homegirls, me and the members of Black Girls Vote. Everybody here at Radio 1 could have changed the outcome of that election by just going out to vote. And so it absolutely matters, and you never know how close it'll be.
1: Yeah, absolutely. Mm-hmm. And you got to understand that, especially these elections right now, you know, state, local, they affect our day-to-day, every day. You know?
2: I just left the car dealership. My tire went flat, but those are potholes, right? Who's filling the potholes? Like, we need those things and say, hey, I need to say, hey, these are the resources that come back to our community. And we complain, understandably so, because life will life on you, and life be life in, as we say. But understanding that there are people who work for us, that we can make calls and say, hey, call these government resources and have them fix the things. And that's what matters.
1: Yeah, something we don't do enough of. So, Nike.
2: Call me Nike the Lion.
1: You know what? New co-host in the building, okay? Now, Nike, what's one message you want to get across to people right now who are listening that may be on the fence still?
2: Look, I would honestly say, I know that you may be tired, you may be exhausted, you may be frustrated, you may have so many things going on in your life that you don't think you have time, you don't think your vote matters, you think that other things are priority, which they absolutely are. But I've truly, truly encourage you to just get involved in your civics and in your community and hold people accountable. So you go and you vote for someone. If I was running for office and you voted for me, call me up after the election and say, hey, Nike, I voted for you and you said you were going to do X, Y, Z. The same thing with all these elected officials. And so it's one thing to be mad and frustrated, but also hold yourself accountable and say, did I follow up with them? Did I reach out to them? And then you'll start to see a difference because the squeaky wheel gets the oil and they work for you. So please vote, vote early and vote often.
1: If someone is trying to get down with the movement, how do they get in touch and keep abreast of everything going on?
2: Well, since I'm the new co-host, you can call me at the radio station. please follow Black Girls Vote. Go to our website, Instagram, Facebook. People love to come out and volunteer. We were just at AFRAM this weekend. Shout out to all the members and women who are part of Black Girls Vote, who are out in the community doing the work. We have collegiate chapters across the nation. So just go on our website and get involved. Sign up and subscribe to our newsletter, and we would love to have you. We don't want you. We need you.
1: Yeah, that's big facts. And we need you to hit the polls tomorrow. Go out and vote.
2: And take someone with you.
1: Okay, yes. Take somebody with you. Nike, thank you so much.
2: Appreciate you.
1: Black Girls Vote.
2: Yes.
1: Keep doing the work and continued blessings and success on everything. Appreciate you,
2: Queen. Tag us if you vote. Black Girls Vote. Yes, we want to see the pictures.
1: Nike the Lion in the building.
0: Some of the most amazing and talented artists come out of Baltimore that have been able to storm across the country, across the globe.
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1: Hey, it's Ryan the Lion, and if you didn't hang out inside the Lions then you miss moments like this. If the big game came asking Biv to do a halftime show, could y'all see yourselves doing it?
4: Bro, I'm going to keep it funky. I would hope it's us, New Kids on the Block, Boyz II Men, and somebody else. I just feel like I know we could go, but I think what we stand for, we're at the pinnacle of groups, especially if we can bring in all of the audiences that these groups have, and we sit at the top of that. That would be crazy.
1: A chef.
5: Frank Conaway Jr. has turned his back on our community because instead of standing with us, he again and again stands up for Donald Trump's extreme immigration agenda that hurts us. 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And Frank Conaway Jr. was the only Democrat who voted to oppose legislation to hold federal officials accountable when they abuse our constitutional rights. 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

0: Hey, it's Ryan the Lion, and if you didn't hang out inside the Lion's Den, then you missed moments like this with Tisha Campbell.
1: Martin had promised me to roll, like when we did Boomerang together. He was like, okay, T, whatever I do first, I want you to play the wife or the girlfriend. I was like, okay, Martin, sure. Because you're used to people like saying they're going to do something not follow through. But Martin was a follow thrower, okay? Man. I know I'm making up words. And it just so happened that I had just booked another show. And so I told Martin, no,
0: what?
1: I can't do it. Yes. Nobody knows that.
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Music right there from Babyface on Magic 95.9. Shaman Ryan the Lion hanging out with you. And a chance to get those tickets to spend an evening with legendary Mickey Howard coming up in just two songs. This is one of them, Chris Breezy.

Some soul to soul for you right here on Magic 95.9. And right now, speaking of soul, the legendary R&B vocalist Mickey Howard is coming to town. I got a pair of tickets for you to check that out right now. 410-481-9590. Caller number 9. Good luck. Here's Bay and Jay.

0: Eric Bellinger back with some new music. That was called In Front of You right here on Magic 95.9. Inside Magic, summer in the city, and we are getting you ready for this summer. Some big shows coming to town, some top names in music, and we got a legend coming. You need to be in the building. Magic, hello, who's this?
1: Rose.
0: How you doing?
1: Fine, how are you?
0: I'm doing wonderful. Hope you had a great weekend.
1: Good. Yes, I did. How about you?
0: I had a wonderful weekend celebrating Father's Day, Juneteenth.
1: Oh, happy Father's Day.
0: Thank you very much. And
1: yes.
0: Let me send some good news your way.
1: Okay, send it. I need
0: first
1: some
0: class.
1: Good news.
0: Send it in first class. Priority mail. Okay? You are caller number 9.
1: Okay.
0: Congratulations.
1: Thank you. Oh, my
0: God.
1: The first time I won.
0: Oh, my goodness.
1: One time. All right. Thank you.
0: Let's go. Let's go. And you're definitely going to appreciate this.
1: Thank you.
0: You got an evening with Mickey Howard, the legendary R&B vocalist.
1: Oh, I love her.
0: Oh, my goodness. Her voice is amazing. Yes.
1: I want to see her. Thank you so much.
0: You are very welcome. You are definitely going to see her live. She's coming to town, Magoobie's Joke House. And you're in the building to see it all. It is going down.
1: Right. All right. Thank you so much. I need to get out there and do something. I'll tell you.
0: Okay.
1: That's wonderful. Thank you.
0: You are very welcome. June 28th, Magoobie's Joke House. Congratulations.
1: Okay.
0: All right.
1: Thank you.
0: You are very welcome. And make sure you get your tickets as well. She'll be joined by Baltimore's own Kimberly Smith, the Palovations, and Crosswinds. And get your tickets now. Magoobie'sJokeHouse.com.
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0: Hey, it's Ryan the Lion, and if you didn't hang out inside the Lion's Den, then you miss moments like this.
1: Hey, this is Al. What's up, Ryan? Appreciate you guys, man. Yes, yes, yes. Tell me something good.
0: I know one reason you should be very happy today.
1: Okay.
0: Your name did not show up in the Epstein files. Your name, I know it's not in there.
1: Hey, good, good, good.
0: Another reason you should be very happy. You're calling number 9 right now, man. Congratulations.
1: Yes. Thank you, man.
0: Let's go. He's Joke House.

0: Earth, Wind, and Fire, Lucky Day, You Want My Love on Magic 95.9. Baltimore's best variety of R&B, home of the Ricky Smiley Morning Show, inside the Magic's Summer in the City. Yes, summer is here officially, but we are still in June, which means it is still Black Music Month. And this month we are honoring the sounds of the culture that have shaped generations, especially those from right here in our city. That's right. This music month we are celebrating Baltimore creators, and it's going down Monday, June 29th, 7 p.m. You can tune in at magicbaltimore.com. And this, coming from this weekend, AFRAM seeing all the love for the city. Man, I can't wait for this to go down. Again, Monday, June 29th, 7 p.m., celebrating the sounds of the culture. Baltimore-born creators. All right, we're talking about Makeba Riddick. We're talking about Paula Campbell. Big shout to Nokio of Drew Hill. They were both at AFRAM this past weekend. Big shout to DJ Boo Man, celebrity engineer extraordinaire, and of course, a lot more. So make sure you join us again Monday, June 29th, 7 p.m. right on MagicBaltimore.com, celebrating the sounds of the culture. Baltimore, we have done so much for the music industry, man. So much talent right here. Can't wait to talk about it. And of course, it is all brought to you by the law offices of Richard Klein. Where you hurt a wreck and you want a big check, better call Attorney Big Al. 1-800-HURT-123. And of course, the big station, Magic 95.9. And with that, time for me to close the doors on the Lion's Den. DL Hughley is coming up next, so make sure you keep it right where you got it. And of course, I can't leave without showing some love to the squad. One time for the Lion Squad. You know you are stronger than you think, and we're always stronger together. So be strong, be safe, give thanks for everything. And you know we need more love, so please love more, all right? Have a great rest of the day. See you back here tomorrow morning, 10 a.m. Until then, God bless. Zay, take us out.
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0: 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Hey, it's Ryan the Lion, and if you didn't hang out inside the Lion's Den, then you miss moments like this.
5: Hey, this is Al. 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
6: Appreciate you guys, man. Yes, yes, yes. Tell me something good.
0: I know one reason you should be very happy today.
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0: Your name did not show up in the Epstein files. 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
0: 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Congratulations.
6: 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Thank you, man.
0: Let's go.
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1: Please join me for prayer. 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I seek forgiveness of any sins I may have committed, and I pray that I will not repeat bad decisions. 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I love you, dear God, and I praise thy holy name. Hallelujah and amen.
2: From crash to cash.

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1: Attorney Big Al is the law firm of Richard Klein.
2: Baltimore, we need to reelect our sheriff, Democrat Sam Cogan. Sheriff Cogan understands that he works for all of the people to protect and serve us. Sam worked to reform the eviction process to make it fairer, and now evictions are down 38%. The sheriff's office is active in our communities like never before, safeguarding local events and festivals, giving away gun locks, training residents on overdose prevention, and holding food drives when the president cut SNAP benefits. Sheriff Cogan knows justice must be administered fairly. When ICE came to the courthouse to detain people from our community, Sam stood up and said, "No way," because Sam Cogan believes in the humanity of every single person. That's why Sam has been endorsed by Senator Angela Alsobrooks, State's Attorney Ivan Bates, Congressman Kwesi Mfume, and more than a dozen local leaders. We need to reelect Democrat Sam Cogan for sheriff. Vote on or by June 23rd. Paid for by Citizens for Sam Cogan, Octavia Smith, Treasurer.
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2: 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If you're making your way on the Beltway right now, do be careful. Trying to get onto the inner loop from I-70 eastbound is a little hard. You see there is a crash blocking the right shoulder there soon after I-70. So that's getting a little crowded as folks try to get onto the highway, of course. So be careful there as you make your way from eastbound 70 onto the inner loop. There's a crash over on the right shoulder. Inner loop is crowded, headed past I-95. Northbound side of 95, crowded past 295 headed into the Fort McHenry Tunnel. Northbound 895 crowded into the Harbor Tunnel. Pretty standard there. Inner loop on the brakes from the JFX over towards Park Heights Avenue, or pardon me, from the JFX over towards York Road. 795, a little crowded headed through Owings Mills, but otherwise pretty cool. Taco Bell's new jalapeno citrus salsa, the sauce with the main character energy, at participating U.S. Taco Bell locations for a limited time only while supplies last. 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
12: Hey, it's Ryan the Lion, and if you didn't hang out inside the Lion's Den, then you miss moments like this with Tisha Campbell.
13: Martin had promised me to roll, like, when we did Boomerang together, he was like, okay, T, whatever I do first, I want you to play the wife or the girlfriend. I was like, okay, Martin, sure. Because you're used to people, like, saying they're going to do something not follow through, but Martin was a follow-thrower, okay? Man. I know I'm making up words. And it just so happened that I had just booked another show. And so I told Martin, no,
12: what?
13: I can't do it. Yes, no. Nobody knows that.
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1: A 7-year-old grabbed a neighbor's delivery, ate it, and ended up in the ER. His mother sued for $1 million. 80-year-old Yumi lives alone and relies on takeout. That noon, his order vanished from the hallway. Minutes later, pounding at the door, the neighbor accused Yumi of poisoning her son. Yumi was stunned. Her boy had stolen the food. Now she was blaming him? Police came. Cameras show the child taking the sealed bag from outside Yumi's door and eating it in the stairwell. The label listed allergens. Peanut butter was a main ingredient. The boy, who has a serious allergy, vomited and was rushed to the hospital.
0: So that is the question. Do you think it's the neighbor's fault or do you think it's the kid's fault? We're going to go to our social media platform, especially, Junius, what are they saying out there?
2: Dave from Oakland. Hey, welcome, Oakland. He says, yes. Finders keepers, losers go to the hospital.
3: Yes.
0: You know, have you seen that thing where, I don't know how, I know some of them were real initially, but where they, you know, those porch pirates, where they come try to grab a package.
2: Yeah.
0: And then the packages explode. You seen that? No. Yeah.
3: I have seen that.
2: Yes.
0: That I think is akin to that.
2: Yeah.
0: I think you don't know what somebody, like people order medicine, people order, you know, gifts, they order different kinds of products or things that could be potentially dangerous. You know, they order all kinds of things that they have delivered and you don't know what you're getting.
2: Yeah.
3: Well, first of all, why are you being a porch pirate?
0: Exactly. So I think, I damn sure think if somebody does something that nobody, like the neighbor didn't intentionally do anything, you shouldn't have had your ass over there.
2: For real?
3: That part.
0: Yeah. Yeah, that's generally what you know, if you, some people you end up from the hospital, not from poison, from a bullet in your ass. And that's like,
3: and
0: that's not,
3: that.
0: That's not my approach, but you know, that could happen. So the question we're going to ask, do you think it was the neighbor's fault or the teenager's fault? Almost everything is the teenager's fault in general. That's what I'll say in general.
3: Typically.
0: We're going to begin your calls coming up. It's the D.L. Hughley Show.
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7: Frank Conaway Jr. has turned his back on our community. 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And Frank Conaway Jr. was the only Democrat who voted to oppose legislation to hold federal officials accountable when they abuse our constitutional rights. 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That's not Frank Conaway Jr. Frank Conaway Jr. is with Trump, not us. 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
1: Frank Conaway Jr. has turned his back on our community because instead of standing with us, he again and again stands up for Donald Trump's extreme immigration agenda that hurts us. 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And Frank Conaway Jr. was the only Democrat who voted to oppose legislation to hold federal officials accountable when they abuse our constitutional rights. Baltimore needs real Democrats who will fight Donald Trump, protect our hard-fought rights and freedoms, and stand up for our community. That's not Frank Conaway Jr. Frank Conaway Jr. is with Trump, not us. 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
9: Baltimore, we need to reelect our sheriff, Democrat Sam Cogan. Sheriff Cogan understands that he works for all of the people to protect and serve us. Sam worked to reform the eviction process to make it fairer, and now evictions are down 38%. The sheriff's office is active in our communities like never before, safeguarding local events and festivals, giving away gun locks, training residents on overdose prevention, and holding food drives when the president cut SNAP benefits. Sheriff Cogan knows justice must be administered fairly. When ICE came to the courthouse to detain people from our community, Sam stood up and said, "No way," because Sam Cogan believes in the humanity of every single person. That's why Sam has been endorsed by Senator Angela Alsobrooks, State's Attorney Ivan Bates, Congressman Kwesi Mfume, and more than a dozen local leaders. We need to reelect Democrat Sam Cogan for sheriff. Vote on or by June 23rd. 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

0: do Democrats trust to be Baltimore's next county executive?
1: Julian Jones.
2: Julian Jones.
3: Julian all the way.
4: I'm Senator Angela Alsobrooks, and I'm proud to endorse Julian Jones. Julian is the partner I need to fight for our communities. As a councilman, he's led on affordable housing and worked to ensure every child has access to free school meals.
3: This is Congressman Kwaisi Mfume, and I am also proud to support Julian Jones because he's led on so many key issues: groundbreaking police reform, tuition-free community college, and taking on Donald Trump and his ICE prisons.
2: This is Governor Wes Moore. I'm supporting Julian Jones for his lifetime of service. 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
5: 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I would hope it's us, New Kids on the Block, Boyz II Men, and somebody else. 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
7: It's Governor Westmore.
8: I just came here to throw my wholehearted support behind Vanessa. She has been a proven leader in Annapolis fighting for Howard County. Vanessa is the right person to be Howard County's next executive.
9: I'm Vanessa Atterbury, and I'm running to be your next Howard County executive.
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12: Baltimore, we need to re-elect our sheriff, Democrat Sam Cogan. 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Sheriff Cogan knows justice must be administered fairly. When ICE came to the courthouse to detain people from our community, Sam stood up and said, "No way," because Sam Cogan believes in the humanity of every single person. That's why Sam has been endorsed by Senator Angela Alsobrooks, State's Attorney Ivan Bates, Congressman Kwesi Mfume, and more than a dozen local leaders. We need to re-elect Democrat Sam Cogan for sheriff. Vote on or by June 23rd. Paid for by Citizens for Sam Cogan, Octavia Smith, Treasurer.

0: Now it's time for what you need to know with the one and only Sybil Wilkes.
1: It's Sybil Wilkes with what we need to know. An aggressive global warning as President Trump demands Iran immediately rein in its proxies in Lebanon or face being hit incredibly hard again, even as Vice President J.D. Vance pursues delicate peace talks in Switzerland. Music mogul Clive Davis is dead at the age of 94. His family confirmed his death at his home in New York City Monday. Davis was recently hospitalized related to respiratory problems. In California, Governor Gavin Newsom officially declared a state of emergency for Los Angeles as a massive toxic warehouse fire at a cold storage facility in Boyle Heights triggered severe air quality alerts. And finally, health departments across Washington, D.C., Maryland, and Virginia are urging total public vigilance after an infected traveler triggered a widespread measles exposure warning at Dulles International Airport. I'm Sybil Wilkes. Be informed. Be empowered.
0: Thank you so very much, Sybil Jasmine.
2: Paid and change.
0: All right, let's keep it going. It's the D.L. Hughley Show coming. More of the D.L. Hughley Show coming right up. It's the D.L. Hughley Show.
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1: Frank Conaway Jr. has turned his back on our community because instead of standing with us, he again and again stands up for Donald Trump's extreme immigration agenda that hurts us. 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That's not Frank Conaway Jr. Frank Conaway Jr. is with Trump, not us. 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
1: Hey, Baltimore, make sure you come out and hear the sultry sounds of the lovely Miss Mickey Howard. 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Vocalist Kimberly Smith, the Palavations, and Crosswinds, with music by DJ Jazz. 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
2: Who do Democrats trust to be Baltimore's next county executive?
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5: This is Congressman Kwaisi Mfume, and I am also proud to support Julian Jones because he's led on so many key issues: groundbreaking police reform, tuition-free community college, and taking on Donald Trump and his ICE prisons.
7: This is Governor Wes Moore. I'm supporting Julian Jones for his lifetime of service. 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
9: Hey, it's Ryan the Lion, and if you didn't hang out inside the Lion's Den, then you miss moments like this with Tisha Campbell.
10: Martin had promised me to roll. Like, when we did Boomerang together, he was like, okay, T, whatever I do first, I want you to play the wife or the girlfriend. I was like, okay, Martin, sure. Because you're used to people like saying they're going to do something not follow through, but Martin was a follow thrower. Okay? Man. I know I'm making up words. And it just so happened that I had just booked another show. And so I told Martin, no, I can't do it. Yes, nobody knows that.
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0: National Weather Service in Sterling, Virginia has issued a severe thunderstorm warning for southeastern Anne Arundel County in central Maryland, north central St. Mary's County in southern Maryland, Calvert County in southern Maryland, southeastern Prince George's County in central Maryland, northeastern Charles County in southern Maryland until 7:45 p.m. At 6:53 p.m., severe thunderstorms were located along a line extending from Cluton to near Dunkirk to near Sheridan Point, moving northeast at 45 miles per hour. Hazard, 60 miles per hour wind gusts. Source, radar indicated. Impact, damaging winds will cause some trees and large branches to fall. This could injure those outdoors, as well as damage homes in London town. For your protection, move to an interior room on the lowest floor of a building.
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1: Hey, it's Ryan the Lion, and if you didn't hang out inside the Lion's Den, then you miss moments like this with Tisha Campbell.
2: Martin had promised me to roll, like when we did Boomerang together. He was like, okay, T, whatever I do first, I want you to play the wife or the girlfriend. I was like, okay, Martin, sure. Because you're used to people like saying they're going to do something not follow through, but Martin was a follow thrower, okay? Man. I know I'm making up words. And it just so happened that I had just booked another show. And so I told Martin, no.
1: What?
2: I can't do it. 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
8: 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That would be crazy.
9: Attorney advertising. 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

0: 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That job and the home loan benefits I got from the Army National Guard helped me buy my first house. 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